told her everything. Kept no secrets. She saw my strengths. Told her my weakness. We were invisible.

did you ever realize that your mistake had a price? Oh, you threw it all away, 'cause you're the devil in disguise. Now would you ever realize the consequences?

I have a dream that one day, this nation will rise up, live out the true meaning of its creed. We hold these truths to be self-evident at all.

rather stay awake when I'm asleep, because my dreams are bursting at the seams.